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Ava Max, So Am I on Today FM, and Kingfisher Hold Me Down with Farm All Together Now. Before that, a lovely little throwback on this Tuesday morning. Right now, something brand new from Noah Cahan. This is from his latest album, The Great Divide. It's called Doors on Today FM.

0: Dance No More, the great Harry Styles on Today FM. Tuesday morning, it's the 23rd of June. How are you getting on today? You well? If you want to get in touch about anything, get anything off your chest, it's 0874 100 102. By the way, today, appropriately enough, today is National Let It Go Day, a day dedicated to letting go of any grudges, regrets, and all the little things that have been annoying you. Even try it for one day and see how you get on. If you want to go back to the grudge again tomorrow, that's fine. But just see, just let it go. If you're a Disney fan, though, it's the perfect excuse to watch Frozen and to belt out this tune.
1: Let it go, let it go.
0: Let It Go. The Bear premiered on this day in 2022. I love that. We were introduced to the talented chef Carmi as he left the world of fine dining behind to take over his family's chaotic sandwich shop in Chicago. Four seasons later, it's become one of the most talked about shows on television and has won shed loads of awards in the meantime. And if you're a fan, you don't have to wait too long because season 5 arrives

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0: $1 million. That is a $1 million bill. Bianca Chicago, Majestic and Alex Mills in there as well. What a great song that is. So we're asking the question this morning. If you're going to have a dinner party, thanks to everybody who got in touch with us. And we keep this open for another couple of minutes. 0874 100 102. If you could host a dinner party, who would your three guests be and why? And the three you pick have to be alive, and one of them must be Irish. So you're there, and then three other people. One of them has to be Irish, and all of them have to be alive, obviously, because there wouldn't be much crack if they weren't. So Cork, we heard from Cork, from Joan in Cork. Hi, Joan. She says, my guest would be Roy Keane. Nice. Graham, these are all Irish. Graham Norton and Maureen Gaffney. So Maureen Gaffney is, of course, the Irish clinical psychologist, broadcaster, writer and columnist. So she'd be very, very interesting and lots of thoughts. That'd be quite a deep conversation there, I think, Roy and Graham and Maureen. And, of course, your good self, Joan, there in the mix. Fantastic. We also heard from Peter, who sent in a voice note. Peter, thank you so much for doing
1: morning,
0: that.
1: Morning, Ian. Peter here in a beautiful sunny Limerick. In regards to your three people to invite for dinner, I would definitely invite my childhood hero, who would be Michael Jordan, he of basketball Chicago Bulls fame. I would invite Jurgen Klopp, because aside from being a great manager, I think he's a very interesting character. Okay. And my third person who would have to be Irish would definitely be Chef Nevin Maguire. Whoa. He could do the cooking. Thanks, Ian.
0: Give Nevin a night off. he loves doing the cooking, so he'd be up and down off the seat, but he's got some great stories to tell as well, does Aaron Nevin. So that'd be a great lineup. Donna was on as well. Hi, Ian. I would have David Attenborough, Colm Meaney and Luis Miguel, a fantastic Mexican singer. Oh, so later into the night there, he kind of turns around, picks up the guitar, and away we go with a bit of Mexican music. That sounds very, very good. Colm Meaney as well. Great company, and David Attenborough, obviously a lot to talk about there. So, Donna, thank you very much. Niall Horan, Lewis Capaldi, and Skyfall singer Adele would be my dinner party guest. But I think we'd all agree and say, feck the dinner, let's go for a pint. Johnny Graham in Roscommon. Thank you, Johnny.
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10: A two-tier market housing emerges. It's 7 o'clock. I'm Jane McNamara. House prices in cities are cooling. However, the latest report from DAF.ie shows prices in rural areas remain strong, pointing to a two-tier market. Nationally, house prices rose 3.8% in the year to June, just under half of the 6.8% increase in the same time frame last year. The average price for a three-bed semi in Ireland is now almost €450,000. Professor in Economics at Trinity College in Dublin and author of the report, Ronan Lyons, says that's just under Celtic Tiger levels.
11: On average across the country, prices are about 45% above their pre-COVID levels. And actually, if you go all the way back to the Celtic Tiger peak, they're about 8% below the Celtic Tiger peak.
10: Almost one third of families were in arrears on their energy bills in the last year, while 20% said they went without food or cut back over the last 12 months. Bernardo's has released its latest impact of cost of living on children report. The charity has been monitoring the repercussions the cost of living increases are having. It's found 2 in 5 parents have borrowed money to get by, and one parent families are twice as likely to experience the impact of price rises. National Policy Manager Stephen Moffat says families are finding it hard to make ends meet.
12: A large proportion of families are still struggling to provide themselves with essentials like food, heating, electricity. 2 in 5 parents said that they had to borrow money just to be able to provide their children with essentials. A lot of families are still really struggling with cost of living issues, and it is having an impact on them cumulatively over the last number of years.
10: A female Garda has been injured after a stolen car rammed a petrol car in County Cork yesterday afternoon. The Garda was taken to Cork University Hospital with non-life-threatening injuries after the incident, which happened at an industrial estate in Glanmire. The occupants of the stolen car fled on foot, but 2 men were later arrested and are being questioned at Garda stations in the southern region. Investigators are appealing for witnesses and dashcam footage from the area between 1:30 and 3 p.m. yesterday. Pharmacies will be able to provide the free contraception scheme under new plans going to Cabinet. Health Minister Jennifer Carroll McNeill will tell colleagues she wants to expand the services available at pharmacies to take pressure off the GP network. The move requires a change in the law. 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
14: Good morning, I'm Philip Egan. Lionel Messi, Kylian Mbappe and Erling Haaland all continue their goal-scoring form at the World Cup. Messi scored twice in Argentina's 2-0 win over Austria, which sent the defending champions into the last 32. Messi, who's 39 tomorrow, is top of the tournament's all-time goalscorer list with 18 goals now. He's 2 ahead of former Germany striker Miroslav Klose. France won 3-0 against Iraq in Philadelphia, where the game was delayed by 2 hours due to storms. Kylian Mbappe scored twice on the night. He won his 100th cap for France. Erling Haaland also scored 2 in Norway's 3-2 win over Senegal. That has sealed a place in the last 32 for Norway, along with France. And those two sides meet in the final group game. Algeria came from a goal down to beat Jordan 2-1. The action continues today with Portugal looking for their first win in the group. They face Uzbekistan in Houston from 6 o'clock. Then at 9, England will look to make it 2 wins from 2 when they face Ghana in Boston. Shamrock Rovers missed the chance to open up an 8-point lead at the top of the Premier Division last night. The champions drew 1-1 with Derry City at Tallaght Stadium. Ronan Boyce had put Derry ahead in the first half before Aaron Green equalised for Rovers in the final 10 minutes. Bohemians are up to third place after a 3-0 win over Shelburne at Talca Park. Harry Vaughan, Colin Whelan and Ross Tierney scored the goals for Bows, who are 7 points off top spot. And in cricket, the Ireland women's team are back in action at the T20 World Cup in England today. They face Sri Lanka in Bristol this afternoon from 2:30. To to hear live commentary of the League of Ireland every Friday, download the Go Loud app now.
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10: Warm or very warm and humid and dry for most today, with plenty of sunshine, just the chance of an isolated shower. Cloudier times though in the northwest, west and southwest. Highs today of 22 to 29 degrees.
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0: love. Today FM. Alright, where are we going today? We're going to Wexford. A lovely, very nice Mary Lyons is standing by there. She is going to kickstart the nation.
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0: Okay, Mary, are you there? Are we connected?
15: Good morning, Ian.
0: How are you?
15: I think. Good.
0: Okay, so are you on your holidays yet?
15: No. We've got 3.5 days. Not counting or anything, but okay. Yeah, 3.5 days left.
0: And it's Monaghan National School, yeah?
15: Yeah, Monaghan.
0: Okay, and you're going to Clara-Lara on the school tour today.
15: Yeah, going to Clara-Lara today, yeah. So, super excited. Everyone in 4th and 5th class.
0: Have you been there before?
15: Yeah, no, we've gone a few times now, so we know the score.
0: You know the score, and that's a kind of a Wicklow area, isn't it?
15: Up around Wicklow. Yeah.
0: What can you do there? I've never been to Clara-Lara.
15: Never been to Clara-Lara. There's like canoeing and you can like jump in the water and just basically. But there's a big slide, so I promised I'd go down the slide today.
0: Oh!
15: So, yeah.
0: Mary Lyons is going down the slide. Excellent. Very good.
15: Back out now.
0: Good big moment. Okay. And I believe you're married to John and you've got two children, Teddy and Iggy. Yeah? How are they getting on?
15: Good, we're all going on tours today, so we're trying to get the lunch boxes ready and so outside I have the door closed, so I can't.

It sounded great when it was lashing rain last week, but in the sunshine sounds even better. Waiting on a sunny day. That is Bruce Springsteen, picked out for us by a massive Boss fan. And that's Mary Lyons from Wexford, who is going down the slide, everybody, today in Clara Lara. Oh, yeah. She's committed now. She has to. So hi, Mary, and thank you very much for doing that. You were brilliant. And hi to everybody in Monaghan National School. Enjoy your trip. And hi to John and to Teddy and Iggy and all the gang as well, getting ready for the summer holidays. Now, if you would like to kickstart the nation, get in touch. You can do it right now. You can do it anytime today at kickstart@todayfm.com. If you've got one in your head now, we're looking for a song that's going to get us going in the morning and kickstart the day. You can send it into us at 0874 100 102, and you could get your hands on a Breakfast Show bowl or the all new Breakfast Show travel coffee cup as well. Very, very popular. It's all

Ooh, yet another classic from Coldplay. That is called The Adventure of a Lifetime. Oh yeah, the World Cup. World Cup 2026. Up and running. We're only up to 12, 13 days so far. Anyway, the big guns are continuing to score. Messi and Mbappe scoring. We are still waiting for Ronaldo to put one in the back of the net. Tonight, the big game is going to be England versus Ghana as well. And we're trying to dip in to our pundit,

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0: Just one sec there, guys.
2: Dave.
0: Yeah. Well, I'm back now.
3: Put it away.
0: God.
3: That's
0: early in the morning, Dave. I want to tell you about my Dino Rod. Dino Rod have done, or they're starting a survey to find Ireland's best public loo. Apparently, businesses can go.
2: Don't say loo.
0: Well, that's what it's called.
2: We don't say loo.
0: No, we don't, but it's called Super Loo.
2: Well, I never say. Oh my God, I've never said loo.
3: I need to go to the loo.
2: I never say it.
3: Really?
0: I'd say jacks all the time.
2: I actually say, I need to pee.
3: Are you
2: That's
3: going,
2: what I say.
3: Say. I need to do me toilets.
2: Oh, yeah. I need to do me toilet. Because a girl in my class used to say that when we were younger. Teacher, I need to do me toilet. Get out.
0: Off she went. Lou, jacks, toilet, bog, whatever you want to call
2: bathroom.
0: It.
2: Bathroom.
0: Well, if it doesn't have a bath in it.
2: I need to go to the bathroom. One.
0: If it doesn't have a bath, not call it a bathroom.
3: Oh, God.
0: A downstairs WC. If you're a real estate agent, you call it that. Anyway, the hunt is on for the best public loo. And it got me thinking about my favourite public loo, which has changed
2: over
0: the years.
2: Sorry, can we stop saying
0: loo? Sorry, toilet.
3: Yeah, what are you doing?
0: Well, this one's called Super Loo. Okay, I'll stop. Best public toilet.
3: Thank you.
0: Mine's changed over the years. It used to be upstairs in Brown Thomas in Dublin. Where in the fancy department store.
2: Oof,
0: where they had
2: the other half.
0: Yeah,
2: live.
0: No, but you see the thing, you could go in as an, you wouldn't have to buy it. You just go in and it was swanky. They used to have newspapers on sticks. I don't know how you feel about that, right? But like, you'd have a long stick kind of leaning against the wall, like four or five of them, and you'd have the paper draped over the stick, and then you could go in, pick up the paper, and then head off into the cubicle or whatever.
3: Do you think the guy before you had just held that paper?
0: That was probably the thing that was most on. I never did it, but it was there as an option. It kind of seemed fancy, but then when you thought about it, it was like, ew.
2: It's actually gross. Yeah.
0: My favourite one currently is a local hotel here to work. Because sometimes I'd leave the office, but I'd have errands to do in town. But then I'd be getting ready to get into my car to drive home and go, that's going to take an hour. Better go before I go. But then I feel guilty.
2: What? Why don't you use the bathroom here?
0: Oh, because it's like another couple of hundred yards away from where I am, so I'm being lazy, right? Then I'm like, I feel guilty about going in and using their toilet, like as if it was a public toilet.
2: And not buying anything.
0: No, you're not being a guest in the hotel or whatever, right? So then I kind of walk in and I can't believe I'm admitting this.
3: Oh, God.
0: I have a conversation on my phone, a fake conversation on my phone, as if I'm a businessman. I don't know why I need to be a businessman, right? But I walk in there, like, my phone to me are going, yeah, well, like, I reckon if the guys could do that for 40K, we could probably get it. Yeah, like, is he, he's not available
2: Dave.
0: Today. Like, and I'm walking through reception, like, down, yeah. No, like, I mean, the deadline has to be met. I mean, this has got to be ready for Q3. This has got to be ready, like, you know.
3: In your hoodie and tracksuit pants.
0: Oh, my God,
2: there's no way anyone's believing that you are a businessman.
0: Maybe I'm some kind of tech bro.
3: Yeah.
2: Maybe the people in the hotel are like, come here, there's your man again.
0: Yeah.
2: There's your man
0: worried.
2: That pretends to be on the phone.
0: I'm like, if anyone rang me at the time, my phone would be on my ear. I'm going, yeah. And they'd be going, like vibrating in my ear. Oh, sorry, I got a call coming through there from Monaco. Hi, yeah.
3: Monaco.
0: Yeah, what time is my yacht there? Like, I don't know why. Why can't I just walk in like a normal person and just go to the, or else have a fake conversation with Carl or Maria? Like, why do I need to, like, make up a persona? As if, like, I don't know, but I can't. It's the only way I feel comfortable. And then I go in, it's a lovely bathroom. Do me business in the facilities.
2: So is that, is that your favourite one?
0: Currently, my favourite is, do I say the name of the hotel? Because they might be listening. Then for listening,
2: they already know.
3: No, it's too fancy.
2: He's that spoon that walks in pretending to be on the phone talking about deals.
3: The

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0: Okay, are you a master of sports? Do you know your bits? Football pitches, rugby, tennis, swimming, athletics, whatever it is, we'll test your knowledge and see what you know. Somebody's going to win, somebody's not going to win, but don't worry, everyone gets a prize. If you win, you get your hands on a pair of Dave Moore Bluetooth headphones. If you don't, you'll get your hands on a Dave Moore mug. Either way, I think you'll be happy. Let's go to Seamus Ryan from Limerick, but living in Meath. How are you, Seamus?
2: Morning, Dave. How are you?
0: What dragged you over the Shannon?
2: Oh, sure. The usual, the love of a good lady. The love of a good woman. Excuse,
0: it is. It's no better reason to move anywhere, in fairness. And are you still with the good lady who dragged you?
2: Absolutely, yeah.
0: Better give her a shout out. So, what's her name?
2: Hello to Gillian.
0: Gillian, very good. And what are you and Gillian doing exciting this summer?
2: Nothing overly exciting. No. We're on holidays at the moment, I suppose. So
0: that's nice. Yeah, where are you going?
2: We're currently in Spain.
0: Stop.
2: So I believe that the weather is just as good in Ireland. So
0: it
2: that's
0: is.
2: The usual when I go anywhere outside Ireland. I usually swap the fine weather.
0: Well, we appreciate your sacrifice for us, Seamus. Thank you very much. So you're currently playing in Marbella?
2: Yes.
0: Very nice. Look at you. Love it. What are you doing when you're over there? Are you hanging around with the family? Are you doing it for yourself?
2: Mostly we're relaxing, to be honest. We did play around the golf yesterday, myself and my son, Dunica. But it's mostly a bit of pool time. The young lad goes to the gym.
0: And how's...
2: back and relaxing. That's what I... How's
0: golf though in that weather? It must be really hot.
2: Well, I tell you, we started first tee time yesterday to avoid the most of the sunshine, but by the time we pitched, it was a sweaty mess. I'd say,
0: well, sure, no better way to have it. So golf, you reckon golf would be a good one to get a couple of questions on, would it?
2: More of a social player than an avid golf watcher, but I'd have an idea of some sort.
0: Gotcha. All right, well, we'll find out.
2: Yeah.
0: We'll find out what your questions are now in a second. So do me a favour, Seamus, hang on the line there in the sweltering heat of Spain. We go to the sweltering heat of Kildare, where we'll find Dan O'Callaghan. How are you, Dan?
3: Good, Dave, how are you?
0: Good, and you're a Cork man in Kildare.
3: I am, yeah. I made the trip up to close to the Pale, as my friends usually say to me.
0: Right, and is it the love of a good partner, or is it work, or what has he here?
3: I teach in Kildare, and my partner, well, my now wife, Rosie, followed me up from Cork to Kildare.
0: Look at that. So the love of a good man brought her all the way from Cork up to Kildare. Good stuff.
3: She's from Galway, so we've made a triangle in the whole country.
0: Very good. And what are you teaching?
3: I teach in Nace Music College. I'm a woodwork and DCG teacher.
0: Now, explain that last one to me, because I'm too far gone from school to know what that is.
3: I suppose technical drawing was the old way to describe it. Yeah.
0: It's design something now, is it?
3: Design and communication graphics.
0: There you go. Design and communication graphics. See, I'm learning everything here now, Dan. How's your sporting knowledge?
3: Decent, yeah. Big Man United supporter, big into soccer, glued to the World Cup at the moment because I have plenty of time off. And
0: excellent.

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1: Wow. Teddy Swims, ladies and gentlemen. Give him another round of applause for doing that at 11 o'clock in the morning. Let's get this mic up. Here we go. Hey.
2: Yeah, we arrived here like 3 a.m. last night. I just woke up an hour ago. So I appreciate you picking up the slack. I was not going to get through that last
1: call. Dude. I mean, because you literally were in Belfast last night.
2: Mm-hmm.
1: You came. You didn't stay there. You came straight here.
2: We did.
1: You're back up for sound check, getting ready. Like, we appreciate this.
2: Oh, man. I appreciate you guys. Thanks for being here.
1: The last time you and I were talking was just ahead of the three Olympia. So you've gone, like, three Olympia has gone to three arena. And now you're going Malahide Castle.
2: Yeah, crazy, man.
1: I mean, if you think back to, I don't know, Teddy Swims, even when this whole journey began with you and your friends, 2019, right? And you sit there with your friends in June of 2019 and you say, give me 6 months of your lives and let's see if we can make this work. And one day before the six-month deadline, you sign with Warner. Here we are right now, right? Like, it's crazy. But if you told those guys, because I mean, I know what Teddy does, right, is Teddy makes promises and then somehow figures out how to keep those promises. Is that right?
2: Well, yeah. I mean, most of the time, it's really those two guys back there that keep the promises. I just be making crazy shit up. And poop up. And sorry, I didn't mean to say. And then, it's usually those guys behind the scenes that are doing everything and all these guys right here, you know. But they, you know, we believe in the thing. And I think you got to bet it all, man. Put it all on black. You know, that's what I always say.
1: You did. And tonight, you will be in Malahide Castle. Now, I don't know what you know about Malahide Castle. You probably know the capacity is huge. I mean, we're talking tens of thousands
2: really?
1: Of people, right?
2: How many is it?
1: Like over 20.
2: Okay. Jesus Christ.
1: It's going to be outdoors for once. It's good weather in Ireland. Imagine that.
2: I am bringing the sunshine with us, man, you know?
1: Do you know some of the stories about Malahide Castle?
2: I don't.
1: Okay, let me tell you two, right? One is, it was, does anyone know this? What year was Malahide Castle built? Not a clue. 1158.
2: The lack of patronage.
1: I mean, come on, guys. That's the first thing. The second thing is, it's haunted.
2: Hey, well, I imagine.
1: There's a ghost there called Puck. Be careful how you say that. And he was a court jester.
2: Okay.
1: Right, so he's the entertainment. You're there tonight. You're the entertainment. You might be visited by Puck.
2: Oh, okay. Well, I might be reincarnated. You know what I'm saying? You never know.
1: Yeah. Listen, Ireland is special to you. I know that.
2: It sure is.
1: It's somewhere you told me before that if you could get away from everybody and go anywhere, it would be to some kind of hideaway here in Ireland.
2: Yeah, I love it, man. You know, and our first time that we played here in Dublin specifically, it was I want to say 22. But the day we played Dublin, my Uncle Dewey had just passed, and he always told me I'd love it out here, but he had just passed away, had a heart attack, and so I remember our first show here, I was, you know, we held a you know, I was like to Uncle Dewey, and everybody in the crowd did it with me. And so I just always kind of feel like his spirit kind of lives here, you know, and I just feel close to everyone here.
1: Love it.
2: Spirit. And so it's all for Uncle Dewey and, man. And
1: if you've got a drink, raise your drink to Uncle Dewey, guys.
2: Yeah, Uncle Dewey, man.
1: Uncle Dewey in Dublin.
2: He's the man.
1: So listen, we've had a couple of versions of I've tried everything but therapy, and now we have the complete collection.
2: Yeah.
1: But we're hungry, and we're hearing Mr. Know-It-All, and we're kind of going, what's next? Did I hear you honestly say you think you might be venturing towards punk and metal?
2: I think
1: those interview things.
2: The world, the

Stereo MCs, that is connected on Today FM. It is the music you love this gloriously sunny Tuesday lunchtime. We love to see it. And do you know what? It's about time the weather started playing ball. It is summer. We're in the height of summer, in fact. The longest days of the year, 23rd of June. And this is officially, isn't it? Midsummer in the Scandinavian countries. So it's great that we're getting this weather in Ireland. And loads of you have already been in touch. Apparently it's 26 degrees in Castle Pollard in Westmeath. So you're a few degrees warmer than Dublin as it stands. Liam is in Waterford City. He says, Louise, currently 26 degrees, due to reach 28 by 2 p.m. Well, you'll have to keep us on temperature watch there, because that's, well, it's a given, isn't it? It's always going to be a little bit sunnier in the southeast. I guess you're closer to the equator. But unbelievable. And a very joyous day, I'd imagine, to be working from home, if you can do that, or maybe not working at all, if you're off and you're out and you're enjoying your lunch somewhere beautiful and al fresco this lunchtime. Well, go on, rub it in and let us know all about it. I'd actually thought we could play this game, right? We've done it before, and I think it's one of my favourite things to talk about, and that is the roads of Ireland, okay? Your favourite road. Your favourite road to go on a spin or to go on a drive when the sun is shining. I mean, there's nowhere more incredible in the world, but particularly when the weather is like this. I don't know, for me there's a few front runners. Like, it's going to be the west coast always of Ireland. It's going to be on the Atlantic Ocean, and when the sun is shining, sure, there's nowhere you'd rather be. So I'm curious to know, right, the best road for a sunshiny lunch spin, and you can be as specific as you like. I mean, if this is a small country road that backs onto the coast somewhere in the back of Donegal, I want to know about it. Best roads. 087-4100-102. Indulge me. Send us a WhatsApp voice note. Let's get our creative juices flowing. And also, let it be inspiration for anyone who's having a little staycation in the country or planning to drive around Ireland. Because I tell you, when the weather is this good. And another thing, even if you're tuning in and you're working today and you're clocking off around 5 p.m, it's not too late. It's bright until 10:30. It's going to be 25 degrees until 10 o'clock tonight. Should go for a small little spin after work. Where are we spinning to? Best roads of Ireland in the sun. 087-4100-102. And I'll tell you mine. After Florence Road, this is Hanging Out to Dry. What a day for it. It's Irish music at Today FM.

0: Always a sunny song, isn't it? Uptown Funk, good today FM. Bruno Mars is currently in Berlin, I think, isn't he? On the next leg of the romantic tour. There for a few nights on residency. So if anyone is jetting off to see him, the big Bruno fans, do make sure you keep us in the loop and send us concert review. I know that lots of you were in Wembley at the weekend at Harry Styles, so look, it seems to be the case. People are getting on planes and heading off to enjoy their favourite artists if they can afford it. Now, speaking of, let's give away these tickets to Kingfisher. We have been really lucky to get a few tickets before they even go on sale this Friday for Kingfisher's major shows. They've announced next summer, 2027, they're going to play three big nights in Ireland, one in Belfast. They're going to come down to Marley Park and play Dublin on June 19th and then Thomond Park in Limerick on July the 10th. On the phone with us now, I believe we're off to Selbridge. Hello, James. How are you?
1: How are you getting on, Joel?
0: I'm doing very good. How are you keeping? Are you enjoying the sun?
1: Baking in it.
0: It's unbelievable, class, isn't it? Yeah. What's the temperature in Selbridge?
1: It's about 26, 27 at the minute, which is right off the van there, so it's very hot, right?
0: Go on. Oh, you're in the van. Are you on the road? Are you driving? Are you a driver?
1: Yeah, just doing a little filling in for somebody, yeah. So
0: very good.
1: It's hot out, all right.
0: Well, listen, you're a man now who knows the roads of Ireland. I know that's a different conversation we were having, but do you have a favourite road to drive?
1: The one in Mayo down there, Dáil Island.
0: Oh, class.
1: Down towards Keane Bay and stuff along the Atlantic Way.
0: I know. Isn't it? Next level. But the West Coast in general, like, we're so lucky, aren't we?
1: Oh, stop, it's unbelievable. Like, why would you leave the country when you got a place like this, like, when the weather's so good?
0: James, sing it to me. I couldn't agree more. I couldn't agree with you more. Come here, we're going to play your voice note. You entered, there was someone you were playing for and the reason you wanted to win. So let's play this for the country, all right? Here we go.
2: Well, Louise, James here, just out delivering there. I'd love to go, absolute massive fan. Would love to go there. I'd bring my partner Amy with me. And would love to go to the one there in Dublin, in Marley Park. It'd be absolutely fantastic. So I would. Yeah, and look, Louise, if you win, it'd be absolutely unbelievable. And the sun will never settle for the love I have for you.
0: James!
2: Up Kingfisher!
0: Up, James, and Selbridge, James! Where's Amy today? Where's she at?
1: In work.
0: In work. What's she work as, can I ask?
1: She's a CNS nurse there in Tala Hospital.
0: Oh, fair play to her. Well, come here. You'll have to give her a buzz and let her know that you'll have to put the date in the diary. You're off to Kingfisher. Tickets are all yours. Congrats.
1: Cheers. Thanks a million. That's super.
0: You're so welcome. Come here. Do you do a bit of singing on the side of the delivery driving? You do?
1: No, I do not. Oh, a few drinks to me now. We'll get up with that.
0: Well, you've a great little pair of pipes in you.
1: Oh, sure. Look, thanks a million.
0: Come here, enjoy the gig and enjoy the sunshine. And thanks for tuning in, all right?
1: I will do. Thank
0: you. Very welcome. Bye, James. No worries. There you go, James and Amy. Today's winners. Your chance again tomorrow. And sure, you know I love an out sing song, the way to my heart. Speaking of, who will be sing songing along to this fella tonight? And who of you are lucky enough to be in the secret location to see him perform live this morning on the Dave Moore Show? Check out our Instagram for highlights at Today FM. It's Teddy Swims, Mr. Know It All.

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Peter Kay did a mashup with this and like Jai Ho and a load of other songs. It was for a comic relief or children need comic relief a few years ago. And this is what Andrew Foley was singing this morning. Elbow. One day like this. Your song 2 on Today FM.

0: Welcome on in. Fingers crossed you can learn something from my mistakes at where I've bought stuff that you might like. Now, I like it as well. But you can learn from... You don't need to buy it. Maybe you can find that you might have a use for it in your own life.
1: Are these kind of consumer road tests? Is that what you're doing?
0: I'm performing a vital function.
1: Oh, okay. Well, you've given your excuse to spend online now.
0: Well, as if I needed an excuse. We were talking about mosquitoes yesterday on the radio. Do you ever listen to the radio? We were talking about mosquitoes and how apparently it's your breathing. The amount of carbon dioxide you're breathing out is attracting them. The smell off you is attracting them. And the heat off you is attracting them. And the heat might be affected by your drinking. You need to watch your drinking and your spending online. That sounds familiar, doesn't it? Anyway, mosquitoes. I took a notion, this is over the weekend, and I bought a mosquito net.
1: Now, you already have multiple sort of products that are kind of to do with controlling flies and killing flies and mosquitoes already.
0: Flies are driving me spare. It's like there's a queue of blue bottles or wasps. It's generally blue bottles. They're big flies. I don't know if they're blue bottles necessarily, but you know, big house flies. It's like they're queuing up outside our back door for us to open the door. And they're like, oh, geez, you open the door. Great, I'll come in. So, and it could only be for a nanosecond. So if you leave the door open for any length of time, this is the back door of the kitchen. In they come and they never leave. You leave it open. It's like, you can go now if you want. You're going to that window, either side of the door. But you're not going out the back door, which is wide open.
1: It's like trying to get rid of a relative or a neighbour. They just won't take the hint and leave.
0: And they're so flipping loud.
1: Yeah.
0: They're wandering around the kitchen going, and you can't find him. He's just wandering around the kitchen. And then he stops for a second. He's gone. I think he's... What I bought is actually genius. €9.09. Not crazy. It's called the TESA, T-E-S-A, Insect Stop Standard Fly Screen for Windows. What I've done is, you cut it to size. It's just a sheet of, like, netting.
1: Right, gotcha.
0: And provided with the netting, you cut it to the size of just the window. Not the back door, lads. Just the window. Just one window, wide open. And it gives you, it's like strips of Velcro to put on the top, each side and bottom of the window, and you stick it on. It's just like, it's not quite Velcro, but it's Velcro enough to hold on to the netting, and it keeps the blue bottles out. And by Jesus, if either of those children open that back door and let a blue bottle in, €9.09, you cut it to size, and then what it does is, if you need to open, you know, obviously you need to close the window at night or whatever, you close it, you just pull up, like, oh, what do I do? You just open it a wee bit, the sort of where the Velcro is meeting the netting, close the window and then put it back over. The netting as well is loose enough or malleable enough that it's actually like, if you've obviously the handles of the window and that kind of thing, it works its way around that. Keeps the blue bottles out. The window's open all day and there isn't a single fly. Mosquitoes aren't an issue really, but the little crappy little flies, little fruit flies, all that, they're not coming in. They're not buzzing around the kitchen. Absolutely fantastic.
1: You've cracked it, so that was worth the purchase.
0: I am willing to give it my seal of approval for €9. Now, the thing is, people are giving out in the comments or, you know, the reviews. They're saying, it falls off or it's not good enough or if the wind is really strong, it blows off. But it's 9 cent. You're not installing, €9 rather, and 9 cent. You're not installing a netting for life or anything.
1: So does it score 5 folies out of 5? We need a scoring metric for this.
0: I'm giving it 4 folies. I give it 4 folies. Okay. There you had it. Stuff that I bought that you might like.

0: It's Common People is the iconic one, but that could be their greatest song, with Not a Little Debt to Gloria by Laura Branigan.
1: Gloria by Laura Branigan, yes.
2: I love that song.
0: I think they probably garnered inspiration from that song. But anyway, it's a brilliant, brilliant tune, and the album called Live! Exclamation mark is out on the 28th of August.
1: Okay. What's your pick of the week, T, please?
2: Something completely different. It is from the Cork-based indie folk group Briars. They've released their latest single. It's called Riv, or O-I-M-H. So they're a six-week...
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0: Dr. and Sia Titanium on Today FM, playing the music you love with me, Paula McSweeney. That's a lot, isn't it? It is. It's a lot. Let's take it down a notch. Right down with Kingfisher's latest song. This is The Sun Will Never Settle on Today FM.
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David Bowie, Underground, from the Labyrinth soundtrack here on Today FM. It's Dara Quilty with the music from movies and musicals. You love the screen and the stage. Sometimes it can be a song that was written and featured in a movie. Sometimes it's a song written specifically for a movie or a movie musical. The Grease cast, led by John Travolta, Olivia Newton-John, Summer Nights is on the way. That came out in 1978. And this is on the soundtrack of Jerry Maguire, 1996. Bruce Springsteen, Secret Garden, on Today FM Soundtracks.

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1: A very good night from the newsroom. I'm Daniel Pitcher. The jury in the trial of Riad Bhutagar has heard. The accused told Gardaí he was not aware of what he was doing. The 52-year-old of no fixed abode denies charges, including the attempted murder of three children following an alleged knife attack at Dublin's Parnell Square on November 2023. The court also heard he told Gardaí a refusal of his social welfare claim caused him to go into a blackout and he did something wrong but did not mean to hurt anybody. The trial continues tomorrow. Campaigners are calling on the government to not water down the Occupied Territories Bill. Over 20,000 people have signed a petition for it to be amended to include a ban on services as well as goods. It was unveiled outside Leinster House today. CEO of ActionAid Ireland, Carol Balfe, says there has to be accountability.
2: We're here with a coalition of over 40 civil society groups to say don't water it down, go further. There's lots of amendments on the table from the opposition to include services. We're really urging the Irish government to show leadership.
1: Technical talks between the United States and Iran are continuing following high-level negotiations in Switzerland earlier this week. The two sides remain at odds over nuclear inspections. Despite signs of progress on sanctions relief and efforts to reduce tensions across the region. Meanwhile, Hezbollah has accused Israel of blatant violation of a ceasefire after two people were killed in a fresh attack on Lebanon. A survey conducted by the Department of Education found over 40% of parents who plan to send their child to a religious-run school would rather the school became multi-denominational. Some of the other findings include 13% of parents with children in an English-language primary school saying that they would like the school to become a Gael school. And temperature records are tumbling across Europe as an intense heat wave continues to take hold. France has recorded its hottest day on record with 44.3 degrees measured in the southwest. Here, a status yellow high temperature warning remains in place until Friday, with expected highs of 27 or 28 degrees across the country. And that's your news for now.
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4: Good evening, I'm Eve Conway. It ended 0-0 between England and Ghana in the second of tonight's World Cup matches. Harry Kane missed an effort from close range 86 minutes in that would have put England ahead. Before the match, manager Thomas Tuchel said that England must take the group stage step by step.
5: We know what makes us strong and we know the capability and the potential of the players, and we believe and trust in this group, and there's no other thought in our minds. We take it step by step. Like I said, a very different game than the Croatia game, and we have to be ready.
4: While in the earlier kickoff, Portugal beat Uzbekistan by 5-0. Cristiano Ronaldo, who scored twice tonight, becomes the first player to score in 6 World Cups. Portugal have now officially advanced to the knockout stages. Ipswich have appointed Gary O'Neill as their new manager on a 3-year deal. The former Wolves boss arrives from French side Strasbourg, where he was in charge for only 6 months. O'Neill replaces Kieran McKenna, who stepped back from management for family reasons.
6: No one could argue that Kieran did incredible things for the football club. It's been an incredible run the club's been on. Fantastic journey. Now the focus has to be the next step of that and how we stabilise as a Premier League club. And that's why I'm here. I have experience in that. I've done it before.
4: Phil Healy has announced her retirement from athletics. She won 17 national senior titles and previously held the Irish 100 and 200 metre sprint records. She represented Team Ireland at the Olympics twice and also won a European Championship silver in the 4x400 metre relay alongside Sophie Becker, Rashida Adeleke and Charlene Maudsley. And finally, Galway GAA have paid tribute to All-Ireland senior football winning player Paul Clancy following his death at the age of 49. He lifted the Sam Maguire title with the Tribesmen in 1998 and 2001. Following his retirement, he held the role of chairman at his club Moycullen, during which time the club won 2 Galway senior football titles and 1 provincial title. To hear live commentary of the League of Ireland every Friday, download the Go Loud app now.
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1: A mix of cloud and clear spells for the rest of the night. Into tomorrow morning, it's to be much of the same. It will brighten up with sunny spells developing in most areas, with highest temperatures tomorrow of 22 to 28 degrees.